Boy, another call on that cat. North down, South America.

Tree Boy Diver for a dog running in lane, northbound 5 north of Western Street. Anyway, multiple calls of a Doberman-type dog crossing the lane. Could be a stray dog. There's an X-ray that's walking around the area as well.

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1: Cowboy 11 East Charlie 8 West 15 at 2 vehicles of Great Toyota Camry and a Tundra blocked in 4 lanes.

Cowboy 1141, 40X, please be here now. Cowboy 1141.

know you're 3-4 points east bound, just east of 805, negative 11.5, and start continue application of the 911.

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0: Dad. Hey, Jeff, you were last 20 minutes northbound 163 from the 5.

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0: 25 West East, what's the code?
1: Southwest

8, southbound 15 at Ted Williams, right corner plus 50 right shoulder, possible stroke, fires are out.

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West of the 15, 4.

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City North Side from Seaville Drive. It's a white SUV cutting vehicle off. Travel 46, Victor William, Ida 909. Nothing further said, sir. Thank you.

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0: S4, simply 10-22, S4, check is the detail.
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1: Assembly, will you clear yourself? I have an 1125 East 8 east of Mission Gorge.
0: Assembly Yard.

With suspicious circumstance, southbound 5 from the 805 now.

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I'm trying to see if she can get to the area office.

0: has a very unique position for this suspicious circumstance where people believe she's being followed. She's in a white Land Rover, and multiple different description vehicles are following her. Southbound 5, last 1020 was near the 805.
1: Route,
0: three-way can be en route from area. I'm trying to direct her to

really wondering, Steve. Traffic. Confirming you only have one elevation. That's from only one.

Right now, tracking southbound at Bubble. Southbound, you'll find the Bubble.

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1: No, it looks like they said the Germany, but let's check it out. Your cell phone is southbound 05 right to you.

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1: 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We're gonna try her back.

0: and eastbound towards the 8. Not sure if I'm going to say it again.
1: Heading eastbound towards the 8.

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0: 你送我的电影了，这个电影。
1: Would I send those returns to your MPC as well?

0: Okay, we just one call debris in the lane to the left of the slow lane at Card Box filled with books or something. No vehicles being pulled over.
1: S4 Tailbird 70 by 1022 S4 will handle.

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1: is there any way you can clear? I have a couple things sitting. I have a 11-26 South 15 South of the 805 and then an 11-25 North 805 South Market.
0: Her call is going to voicemail.
1: 8-7-0.

0: Beverly, can I show you up to 125 East 8 West of Mission Gorge?
1: Hey, you said I'm over
0: there. I can't believe it was 1125 West from when you were on your stop. It's East 8 West of Mission Gorge for a 2x4 with nail sticking out of it and slowing.

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1: 8798, go ahead.
0: 8798, that's 3 vehicle 81, up the route to that 11.5, 8.5.
1: 3 vehicle 11.81, then I copy the 11.80, I'll show you out to 11.80, 11.25 at Market. And then just for the fire, they're not requesting us, but they do have a truck northbound, eastbound, and one on the city

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0: 11-25 South on 163 to the north side.
1: 23, what?
0: 23, please. So what if they had animals that black Doberman's running on the left shoulder towards the 5?
1: From 163 above.
0: From 163 above.

alternative location at southbound 15 to the South 805 or just before the South 805? Southbound 15 just north of, and just be by your channel 2.

0: 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Roadway 9805, orange avenue off. It's a white Volvo. Push the panic button. And no voice contact. We got this from Bosch Telematics. They have no contact info for the vehicle.
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0: multiple calls. There's a boat in the number 4 lane. About 10 feet long.
1: 7-4, I copy. Tell me I'm with
0: an 85
1: flatbed, please.
0: I need to know the length of the boat before I can start a tow truck. So there is another pickup truck. There is a pickup full of 30 shoulder. You still want me to start 11-85 flatbed?

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And this is my additional caller's advice. It's on the north-southwest Friars off.

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1: Southbound,
0: south of the 163 fresh, and it's filling.

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0: Hey, we need clear out the road within 25 south of the Fantasy for a blue Chevrolet Equinox. First, we're walking slowly, no resources. So, let's make the check, right?

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1: Adams, manifest location on 6th Street.
0: I copy, push vehicle off to Adams, there is 6th Street.

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0: I also have an 1125 on your beat. This one is South 16, north of Mayor Mason, HOV, chairing the number one lane of station.
1: 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Happy Tokyo.

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of liability, receipt date of August 21st, 2025, loss of Carlos Menendez out of Sacramento.

Central, 7 Charles Road, 25 North 5, South Carmel Valley. Central, 7 Charles Road, 5, South Carmel Valley, so unknown white object, possibly a chair in the right lane.

Highway 2, southbound 15 from Poway to White to my elevator roadway, California 62743 for Tom.

Southbound 805 at the 15.

Charles 10-4. Did they have further traffic?

0: South, 1125 North 5, south of the 163. South to 163, also, or B Street, there's a large patio heater in the second lane for the radio.
1: Hey, sir, this is Charlie, I'll be supporting you.
0: Three Charles, temporary also has a pet on your B. This one is south on 5 to north of the bridge. A male on the right shoulder, 10 to 18, standing on the right shoulder, looks as if he's going to cross to the center to 5. Silver Van 4 Williams Tom Paul 453 out of San Diego.

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0: year
1: with the traffic on the
0: line, you're 10-1, 10-9. 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
0: 9 Tom David 0 2 8 5 11 85.

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0: Charles, go ahead.
1: Go ahead, Charles. Tony's auto 97, just taking out for the move. Out of the center right. We'll continue.
0: Copy, Tony's the 97, they'll hold you down the center right.

Okay.

has two Dodge Data 5 from the 54. It's a silver Mercedes or a Toyota with a plate similar to Henry William Robert Robert 815. Tell you to deploy to a speed, free ticket, and cutting vehicle off. Nothing.

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0: 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We're trying to make contact now.
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Charles 7, that's coming up, you ready? 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

0: Nashville. He said to say, he said we're going to call for a few minutes.
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1: Control, can you turn 1185 for a patrol vehicle? LB, we'll be on Mission Gorge, on the 8 at the Starbucks.
0: Temple 1185 for a patrol vehicle, what's wrong with the vehicle?
1: Is it
0: BO tire or BO engine?

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Great Second Area. 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

Thank you.

So, 7-4, we're getting reports that it's possibly ejection with a body in the lane.

copy. And there, for 7-7-9-2-12, looks like it's possibly two vehicles, a black Mercedes and an unknown vehicle that is sideways in the 3 and 4 with the bodies and the lights. Possibly doing that, that's right now.

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0: Central Zoo is lagging the lane, so all parties are waking conscious on the right shoulder right now.
1: Copy, negative, all these in lanes, all parties are waking conscious on the right shoulder.
0: This is 70 copy.
1: That's my 10-4, you copy.

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0: Nitro,
1: 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They locked it, put a cut on it. 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They do copy the 4-hour rule.
0: Thank you.

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1: Copy 29.

0: 7, 10 Charles 2, 188 for the 11. And therefore, we're caution. 10
1: Charles
0: 2, copy
1: the 188
0: for the 11. 10 Charles 2, 70 Southbound 15, just north of

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1: 6 Charlie, I need a

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They ran out of services for AAA. 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

Victor Zebra 3975.

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location, 715 to westbound 94, 905.

beautiful switches in Nitro. 805 in the direction near Main Street. It was originally in the city of Chula Vista. Chula Vista tried to transfer, but he dropped, and we have no contact. Call back. So he's being followed.

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Hotel Tehachapi Mesa TJ, sorry, Malta 634. I'm at 04. 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

Right, Hill 783, southbound 805 North Alcohol. They're blocking the right lane. So the car is on the right lane. Semi truck's right shoulder. Looks like the second vehicle is a black. So you have a vehicle for 3 to 4 to 5.

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112, 10-9. 112, 10-9. 112, 10-9. 112, 10-9. 112, 10-9. 112, 10-9. 112, 10-9. 112, 10-9. 112, 10-9. 112, 10-9. 112, 10-9. 112, 10-9. 112, 10-9. 112, 10-9. 112, 10-9. 112, 10-9. 112, 10-9. 112, 10-9. 112, 10-9. 112, 10-9. 112, 10-9. 112, 10-9. 112, 10-9. 112, 10-9. 112, 10-9. 112, 10-9. 112, 10-9. 112, 10-9. 112, 10-9. 112,

0: 267.
1: Thank you. 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I'm reading at 29401 Charles. You're reading at 19 Charles 567. Nitro, can you turn in at 29? I was tempted to turn in the 29 subject.

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0: 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I was 10-6 when you gave it to me.
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1: 811
0: northbound by north of Palm South Bay, it's brush fire on the west side of the 5 freeway. About 20 feet tall at this time.

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23, 23, 23, 23, 23, 23, 23, 23, 23, 23, 23, 23, 23, 23, 23, 23, 23, 23, 23, 23, 23, 23, 23, 23, 23, 23, 23, 23, 23, 23, 23, 23, 23, 23, 23, 23, 23, 23, 23, 23, 23, 23, 23, 23, 23, 23, 23, 23, 23, 23, 23, 23, 23, 23, 23, 23, 23, 23, 23, 23, 23, 23, 23, 23, 23, 23, 23, 23, 23, 23, 23, 23, 23, 23, 23, 23, 23, 23, 23, 23, 23, 23, 23, 23, 23, 23, 23, 23, 23, 23, 23, 23, 23, 23, 23, 23, 23, 23, 23, 23, 23, 23, 23, 23, 23, 23, 23, 23, 23, 23, 23, 23, 23, 23, 23, 23, 23, 23, 23, 23, 23, 23, 23, 23, 23, 23,

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halfway there.

train was by three vehicle, Rexy Point Road, well, three vehicle on the 231 ago. Northbound 163 from 10 is a black Nissan Kicks. Mary John, Tom 1, or David Paul, driving erratic, throwing items out of the vehicle, high speed, and near speed, and he goes there.

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1: 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Also being reported at North Sound 5 South of State World at BMA, standing in the center.

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Party covered and lost the motorcycle, and they will be responding around 9:30 a.m. today. 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
1: 11 Roger, copy that.

0: Kiki northbound to Kiki Mills on the north gate, the white delivery box truck. Mayor Charles 285-154. Sheet number 518071. Tilt to the side, appears to be leaning the right side like an unsafe load. You may see the driver's side wheels are coming off the ground as it was moving. So for the going to clear 75 hours.
1: San Diego 7 8 7 7 7 7 7 7 7 7 7 7 7 7 7 7 7 7 7 7 7 7 7 7 7 7 7 7 7 7 7 7 7 7 7 7 7 7 7 7 7 7 7 7 7 7 7 7 7 7 7 7 7 7 7 7 7 7 7 7 7 7 7 7 7 7 7 7 7 7 7 7 7 7 7 7 7 7 7 7 7 7 7 7 7 7 7 7 7 7 7 7 7 7 7 7 7 7 7 7 7 7 7 7 7 7 7 7 7 7 7 7 7 7 7 7 7 7 7 7 7 7 7 7 7 7 7 7 7 7 7 7 7 7 7 7 7 7 7 7 7 7 7 7 7 7 7 7 7 7 7 7 7 7 7 7 7 7 7 7 7 7 7 7 7 7 7 7 7 7 7 7 7 7 7 7 7 7 7 7 7 7 7

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1: 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Go for it.
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0: Confirm, yeah, I checked the NCIC, I didn't find anything, and they called San Diego, nothing.
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0: Captain Mary.
1: Hey, go ahead.
0: So 1021 Warren, they said when they run the name, however, there's 3 centimeter front, so it shows clear, but when provided with the warrant numbers you gave, it does show up as active info.
1: Copy all. Show 1015 of that individual, or I show David 12 of 1015 of that individual as of 0815, and you can go ahead and extract those to CJ, please.

Tango Fighting Two South Mile 5 South East Edwards, the white Ford Grand Marquis, 9th Frank Cummings, 392. Drive per to a C, left the residence, and the issue of the AGPD with a child in the vehicle. And the freeway around 8:30 hours, South Mile 5 South East Edwards, continue 36 miles.

Yes, it's Alpha 22 off IQ. There's a SEPA report witnessing this vehicle. DC Southbound 5, the Palomar off-ramp. Thank you.

appear VOL, the victim of this 20,002, is going to be Main Street just up the fire for 11-10. And Black Wolf. Valley, it's 22 at around 4, 9 Lincoln, Edward Charles.

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Five Civic Center at the large cube, number 3 lane. Also reported as a dog house.

0: Lane, Kevin Fletcher, break and close the number 4 lane. We'd like to start from Rich Ricardo. Cone Cupo will start about the wind and go to Green Valley Bridge.
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0: Houston, one pedestrian, southbound 5-1-63, turkey male, beard, backpack.
1: 10-4-9-4-5-5-0.

0: Kenneth,
1: I'll be in for Southbound 5 Kennedy, a large male roll around in

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They're going to be southbound this time.

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0: Wait, call.
1: When clear, there's a medically pedestrian down southbound 5 Beach Street off ramp. Reporting CPR progress.
0: Okay, so

Charlie 2 DUI today.

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1: 7
0: northbound 5 south, Genesee, X-ray walking. You have traffic in the center divider. Officer walking away.
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0: for Kennedy vehicle with a PO.
1: And then 10-4. Is there a vehicle description?
0: Yeah.
1: 10-4. And then when you're clear there, do you have 1179 Glen Abbey Boulevard and Benito Road?
0: So, you might be able to 1073 when I'm at the party wait for 10-4 to be around.

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on the same surface under level 25 north, bound 5 south of the 8th. It's a large piece of wood or a log in the 2 and 3 lane.

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one, go ahead.

sending out my special attention on B27. 25 103 South 715 North of Friars. It's a great truck with a plate of 22367 George 3, which is cleared in 2013 for pickup out of San Diego. High speed tailgating and was yelling at the RP. The time element on this was now about 3 ago, and San Diego was clear at 1220.

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19 southbound 15 north of Rancho Bernardo, route 2, the tender on the right shoulder, out of gas, and then it was routed to FSP also.

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1: FSC requesting a brief from Camino del Norte.

Whiskey Westman 8, Qualcomm off. It's a Silver Honda Odyssey, ladder tied to the top. Current plate of Texas Charles, Queen Victor 861. The ladder is on security, off the next lane of traffic. Flashing Texas, 7 man station 8.

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0: Southwest 15th at the Rich Bernardo. 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City of Clear 13.6.
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0: 4? HMD 12 is supposed to happen in Eagle 5, the campus down near University. From a boyfriend. She is now separate from the party in that 4055 University, the Chevron.

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Tourist Stamp has an 7-year route to

Illinois, yes, 2205 QD. You played in Sweetwater, the actually the county portion there. Simply Joe's pump 3. It's White Dodge Ram truck, the driver's HPD for witnesses 59449 QD 3, station round, rest check, inspect fuel, all clear, 14 pump.

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0: 1114, copy.
1: D71, 1 void, 725, northbound 5G, John.
2: Northbound
1: 15 to 52, or possibly the northbound eastbound

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1: Do you need to use code 4 with the victim?

Detroit Answer Broadcaster, 2052-1919, 19, 19, 12, 7, 0, 0 for a male. White Dodge pickup,

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Does North County G, John Vigo, Thin Rider, or North Down 5 each street off-ramp vehicle blocking?

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Station 5, 2303, South Palm 5, South Station Bay. It's the Silver Nation, also a partial play of 780 and Sam Sam. Stay in lane, it's going to be about 630. 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

0: Roger. SQ's copy that to you. 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
1: D711,
0: boy, 1179.

You'll be arriving north after 15 subs, 15 subs, 15 subs, 15 subs, 15 subs, 15 subs, 15 subs, 15 subs, 15 subs, 15 subs, 15 subs, 15 subs, 15 subs, 15 subs, 15 subs, 15 subs, 15 subs, 15 subs, 15 subs, 15 subs, 15 subs, 15 subs, 15 subs, 15 subs, 15 subs, 15 subs, 15 subs, 15 subs, 15 subs, 15 subs, 15 subs, 15 subs, 15 subs, 15 subs, 15 subs, 15 subs, 15 subs, 15 subs, 15 subs, 15 subs, 15 subs, 15 subs, 15 subs, 15 subs, 15 subs, 15 subs, 15 subs, 15 subs, 15 subs, 15 subs, 15 subs, 15 subs, 15 subs, 15 subs, 15 subs, 15 subs, 15 subs, 15 subs, 15 subs, 15 subs, 15 subs, 15

Highway, Green Dean, running across me. Alright, okay.

before 11:25. Anyway, 754 East Broadway with a large stack in left wing.

0: 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What's the latest plane on the crash?
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0: Pacific 197, blocking on the number one.
1: Pacific 197, northbound 15 Fairmont.

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0: 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RB 98, looking at the log, looks like you have full dog in route and possibly expedite just on 97. 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
1: Two right-hand shoulder.
0: They do have a triple end round. We've also started at 50.

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1: You love it, Ella?
0: Looks like X-Plane is stuck in traffic. They're currently southbound 15 south of the university and are requesting to use the shoulder.
1: Come on,
0: I copy negative on the shoulder.

Sending it on units to show attention to be 123-103 South Sun 5 North 805. I'm sure that there's a lot of bottlenecks in the lane for the border crossing. No further sending hope to 1550.

0: 通。One way to go, North Western Pedestrian, North Western Pedestrian, the 163.
1: One where there's a person walking northbound on the right shoulder, northbound by itself at the 163.

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1: Just from 23rd,
0: where that's 98?
1: Eastern,
0: and I'll take the
1: number. 23rd, where's number?

0: 7 Q4 10 Echo 4 11 82 West 1905 East to the 805. West 1905 East to the 805 with the gray Subaru, and this is a bumper. The bumper damages the vehicle on the windshield. It's in the center divider. The question unit for 1110.
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point, sitting up. Motorcycle rider, low speed, about 10 miles an hour on the freeway, also using the right hand shoulder, last 20 is northbound 805 to the east of 52, heading clear at 60 miles an hour.

Freeway, this is northbound south of Old Town, and 2x4 piece of wood in the

Negativo, 5 Negativo, 1 foi capim.

Echo DV, what's in the area? 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You'll shoot the area.

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1: Tranquil, go ahead.
0: Tranquil, clear, stop 1125, turning me on to southbound 805. Information should be 725, 2303, Northmost 3, Balboa, it's a white Mercedes SUV, 9 New Jersey, red, 401, numerous crashes, speeding, 75, 16, 17.
1: Can I do that?
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That's GTF traffic.

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Station on the air. I need to see you. Over for Sergeant, you guys just demonstration Delmar Heights over the 5. Male party throwing items from the overpass. 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